Hey, it's Sarah. I don't know if you ever watched the show The Middle, but Frankie on that show did this. 10% of Americans use their oven for storage, hopefully for pots and pans at least, and not quilts like she did. Her house almost started on fire. According to a new report on

clutter, it turns out most of us are quietly losing the battle. About 38% of people admit to staging a silent protest, leaving a mess out and hoping someone else will deal with it. Most people prefer a lived-in home over a minimalist one, and 82% keep things purely for sentimental reasons. 10% have canceled plans because their house was too messy, and 34% do the classic shuffle the clutter before guests arrive. I really like a clean house, so clutter is tough for me. And of course, 68% of households have an everything drawer. I mean, yeah, you gotta have one. And more than half of boomer men admit that they're still keeping cables for devices they don't even own anymore. That's probably all of us, really.

Hey, it's Sarah with you. A new Gallup survey shows Americans are drinking less alcohol than ever, holding steady at a record low 54% of adults who say they drink. That's the same as last year and the lowest level Gallup has ever recorded since it started asking the question back in 1939. Researchers say the drop that started in 2022 wasn't a blip. It's now a sustained shift across all age groups. Only 13% of Americans say they sometimes drink too much, also a record low. And that decline cuts across political lines. Drinking among Republicans and independents has dropped more than 10%, while Democrats dipped just 1%. Today, 63% of Democrats and 53% of Republicans and 50% of independents say that they drink. Gallup says the biggest driver is health awareness. Just over half of Americans now say alcohol is bad for health, compared to only 26% in 2016. And 86% say they're aware of recent studies on alcohol's long-term effects. Bottom line, Americans aren't quitting alcohol entirely, they're just rethinking it. But Wisconsin is still one of the highest consumption states in America. In recent CDC data, 24 to 25% of Wisconsin adults binge drink compared to national average of 17%. And 7 to 8% of Wisconsin adults are heavy drinkers compared to the national average of 5%. I mean, it's really a part of the culture, good or bad. According to state licensing data and national hospitality surveys, Wisconsin averages one bar for every 1,800 residents. I mean, are you really surprised?

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5: Skies stay mostly clear tonight, with lows in the upper 50s. Tomorrow brings mostly sunny skies and highs in the low 80s. Then clear skies return overnight, with lows settling into the mid-50s. Friday looks bright with a few clouds mixed in, temps again reaching the low 80s. By Saturday, clouds take over for the most part, with a high in the upper 70s, lows dropping to the mid-60s, and a south wind near 10.

0: Hey, it's Sarah. Do you ever feel like your dog knows exactly how you're feeling just by looking at you? Well, you might be right, because a new study just showed that dogs are very tuned in to our emotions. Scientists use brain scans on dogs while showing them photos of unfamiliar people making happy, sad, angry, and fearful facial expressions. And happy faces activated a region of their brain associated with rewards. That means dogs are happy when they see a smiling human face, even if they've never met the person before. To them, it's just like getting a treat. The study involved mostly border collies, so more research is needed to see how other breeds react. But it's a good thing to try on your own. Next time you see a dog, give them a smile. It might just make their day. Or just smile at your own dog. I tried it. I think mine looks happier already.
1: Oh!

Hey, it's Sarah. Well, football is almost here, which means tailgating season is officially back. And there's been a tallying of votes for the best tailgate foods. And the classics are still dominating. Right now, hamburgers are number one, followed by chicken wings, hot dog sliders, brisket, that's a good one, tortilla chips, salsa, sandwiches, short ribs, and guacamole. The top 20 also included chili dogs, chocolate brownies, meatballs, pigs in a blanket, corn, and much more. It's a whole gamut of foods. On the flip side, the foods getting the least love for tailgating are stuffed mushrooms, PB&J sandwiches. Who's tailgating with PB&J? Trail mix, beans, oatmeal raisin cookies, hummus, and whoopie pies. Great foods, just not for parties. So as you gear up for kickoff, stick with the classics. The crowd, they've spoken.

0: Green Bay Packers have unveiled a new Rivalries uniform that will make its debut against the Chicago Bears this season. The Packers will wear the uniforms during their Week 5 matchup on October 11th at 3:25. The design draws inspiration from the Packers' unique fan ownership and the team's history of selling stock to supporters. The uniforms feature a vintage green base with an alabaster color meant to resemble the aged paper of the historic Packers stock certificates. The jersey numbers include an engraved design inspired by the lettering found on the paper currency. The uniforms also feature an interlock GB logo on the upper left chest and the back of the helmet. The logo is based on a version of the Packers logo used during the Vince Lombardi era. Striping across the jersey, pants, and helmet, along with a pattern in the jersey fabric, is designed to resemble decorative borders found in the Packers stock certificates. The new uniform will remain part of the Packers lineup for 3 years alongside the team's existing alternate uniforms. The Bears will also have a new uniform when the teams meet again in Week 16 on Christmas Day.
1: You played it cool and I played it dumb. 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
4: 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Also this weekend, it's the annual Hustler Fest in Hustler. The parade will step off Saturday morning at 11:30. Fun the whole weekend in Hustler. And it's the final weekend before the school year begins for most school districts next week. Be aware of school buses in and around schools, both in the morning and in the afternoon. If you have something for our community calendar, send us an email, calendar@magnum.media.
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6: Skies stay mostly clear tonight, with lows in the upper 50s. Tomorrow brings mostly sunny skies and highs in the low 80s. Then clear skies return overnight, with lows settling into the mid-50s. Friday looks bright with a few clouds mixed in, temps again reaching the low 80s. By Saturday, clouds take over for the most part, with a high in the upper 70s, lows dropping to the mid 60s, and a south wind near 10.

Hey, it's Sarah with you. Well, I got this PB&J Uncrustable cutter for the back to school season. And so far, I got to tell you, it's been a big hit. Both of my kids really liked their very opposite sandwiches. One likes only peanut butter. The other one wants just jelly, but we decided to go with just a little bit of peanut butter to shield the bread from the jelly. And that seems to be working out really well. They both said that they were better than the store-bought ones because they were just right. They had just the right amount of what they like, because one does not like all the peanut butter that the store-bought ones have, and the other one doesn't like the jelly for some reason. So far, PB&J cutter is well worth its money, and we are saving the crusts to make something else.

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Hey, it's Sarah with you. Well, I'm all about the baby naming trends, and there's an emerging trend of naming kids after weapons. Names like Gunner, Wesson, Caliber, Shooter, Trigger, Blade, Cannon, Remington, Beretta, Colt, Ruger, Winchester, Arson, Cutter, and Dagger are a few that I found. On one hand, it's a break from the same old names that have dominated for years. Experts say this trend grew out of the larger last names as first names movement, think Hunter or Archer. Baby name analysts say these names carry a renegade spirit similar to the rise of Maverick, Dutton, Stetson, and Boone. They're seen as masculine, strong, and independent, but some experts warn these names may not age well, could glamorize violence, or saddle a kid with a name that comes with baggage or becomes a joke. I think most of them are just fine. My dog's name is Ruger as well, though we inherited him with that name. I don't mind it.

Hey, it's Sarah. A handful of winning lottery tickets were sold in Wisconsin on Monday, including two Powerball tickets and a Badger 5 ticket. A winning $100,000 ticket was purchased in Brown Deer, and a winning $50,000 ticket was sold in Beaver Dam. Both winning Powerball tickets matched four of the five numbers and the Powerball. The $100,000 ticket was a $50,000 win, but the ticket included the $1 power play, multiplying the prize by two. From the last six drawings, five winning tickets of $50,000 or more have been purchased in Wisconsin. Also on Monday, a winning $146,000 Badger 5 ticket was sold in Dorchester. So it has been a lucky couple of weeks for Wisconsin lottery players, I guess. But just so you know, that does not double your chances of winning.

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6: Skies stay mostly clear overnight, with lows in the upper 50s. Tomorrow brings a good deal of sunshine, and highs climb into the low 80s. Skies remain clear tomorrow night as lows fall back to the mid-50s. Friday looks mostly clear again, with highs once more in the low 80s. Then, heading into the weekend, clouds build up, highs settle into the upper 70s, and winds blow out of the south around 10.

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0: country artist Dan Lapine. 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
5: Skies stay mostly clear overnight, with lows in the upper 50s. Tomorrow brings a good deal of sunshine, and highs climb into the low 80s. Skies remain clear tomorrow night as lows fall back to the mid-50s. Friday looks mostly clear again, with highs once more in the low 80s. Then, heading into the weekend, clouds build up, highs settle into the upper 70s, and winds blow out of the south around 10.

Hey, it's Sarah. The Green Bay Packers have unveiled a new Rivalries uniform that will make its debut against the Chicago Bears this season. The Packers will wear the uniforms during their Week 5 matchup on October 11th at 3:25. The design draws inspiration from the Packers' unique fan ownership and the team's history of selling stock to supporters. The uniforms feature a vintage green base with an alabaster color meant to resemble the aged paper of the historic Packers stock certificates. The jersey numbers include an engraved design inspired

by the lettering found on the paper currency. The uniforms also feature an Interlock GB logo on the upper left chest and the back of the helmet. The logo is based on a version of the Packers logo used during the Vince Lombardi era. Striping across the jersey, pants, and helmet, along with a pattern in the jersey fabric, is designed to resemble decorative borders found in the Packers stock certificates. The new uniform will remain part of the Packers lineup for 3 years alongside the team's existing alternate uniforms. The Bears will also have a new uniform when the teams meet again in Week 16 on Christmas Day.

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6: Skies stay mostly clear overnight with lows in the upper 50s. Tomorrow brings a good deal of sunshine and highs climb into the low 80s. Skies remain clear tomorrow night as lows fall back to the mid 50s. Friday looks mostly clear again, with highs once more in the low 80s. Then, heading into the weekend, clouds build up, highs settle into the upper 70s, and winds blow out of the south around 10.

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2: In baseball, Kyle Schwarber is the first player to hit 40 home runs this season.
3: 2-2 pitch. Swung on. Hit deep. Right field on its way. That ball is gone. A mammoth three-run home run for Kyle Schwarber, number 40 on the season. And he has put the Phillies up 6-0 here in the second inning.
2: Phillies Radio Network on the call. They shut out the Mariners 6-0. The Blue Jays snapped the Royals' 9-game win streak with a 3-0 victory. The Braves walked it off against the Dodgers 6-5. Roky Sasaki left the game in the fourth inning with blister pain, and he's headed to the IL. Pete Alonso hit his 32nd home run of the season as the Orioles held on to beat the Cardinals 8-7. In the NBA, Jonathan Kuminga has agreed to a 2-year, $12 million deal with the Timberwolves, and the NFL has eliminated the Pro Bowl game.
4: Overnight skies stay mainly clear with lows near 59. Sunshine takes over today with highs in the low 80s. Skies turn mostly clear again this evening as lows settle into the mid 50s. Tomorrow brings more sunshine with temps once again in the low 80s. Saturday turns mostly cloudy, high in the upper 70s with south winds near 10. Then Sunday looks like a rain day, highs climbing into the mid 80s with those south winds holding steady at 10.

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2: In baseball, Kyle Schwarber is the first player to hit 40 home runs this season.
3: 2-2 pitch. Swung on. Hit deep. Right field on its way. That ball is gone. A mammoth three-run home run for Kyle Schwarber, number 40 on the season. And he has put the Phillies up 6-0 here in the second inning.
2: Phillies Radio Network on the call. They shut out the Mariners 6-0. The Blue Jays snapped the Royals' 9-game win streak with a 3-0 victory. The Braves walked it off against the Dodgers 6-5. Roky Sasaki left the game in the fourth inning with blister pain, and he's headed to the IL. Pete Alonso hit his 32nd home run of the season as the Orioles held on to beat the Cardinals 8-7. In the NBA, Jonathan Kuminga has agreed to a 2-year, $12 million deal with the Timberwolves, and the NFL has eliminated the Pro Bowl game.
4: Overnight skies stay mainly clear with lows near 59. Sunshine takes over today with highs in the low 80s. Skies turn mostly clear again this evening as lows settle into the mid-50s.

Tomorrow brings more sunshine, with temps once again in the low 80s. Saturday turns mostly cloudy, high in the upper 70s, with south winds near 10. Then Sunday looks like a rain day, highs climbing into the mid 80s, with those south winds holding steady at 10.

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2: In baseball, Kyle Schwarber is the first player to hit 40 home runs this season.
3: 2-2 pitch. Swung on. Hit deep. Right field on its way. That ball is gone. A mammoth three-run home run for Kyle Schwarber, number 40 on the season. And he has put the Phillies up 6-0 here in the second inning.
2: Phillies Radio Network on the call. They shut out the Mariners 6-0. The Blue Jays snapped the Royals' 9-game win streak with a 3-0 victory. The Braves walked it off against the Dodgers 6-5. Roky Sasaki left the game in the fourth inning with blister pain, and he's headed to the IL. Pete Alonso hit his 32nd home run of the season as the Orioles held on to beat the Cardinals 8-7. In the NBA, Jonathan Kuminga has agreed to a 2-year, $12 million deal with the Timberwolves, and the NFL has eliminated the Pro Bowl game.
4: Overnight skies stay mainly clear with lows near 59. Sunshine takes over today with highs in the low 80s. Skies turn mostly clear again this evening as lows settle into the mid 50s. Tomorrow brings more sunshine with temps once again in the low 80s. Saturday turns mostly cloudy, high in the upper 70s with south winds near 10. Then Sunday looks like a rain day, highs climbing into the mid 80s with those south winds holding steady at 10.

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2: In baseball, Kyle Schwarber is the first player to hit 40 home runs this season.
3: 2-2 pitch. Swung on. Hit deep. Right field on its way. That ball is gone. A mammoth three-run home run for Kyle Schwarber. Number 40 on the season. And he has put the Phillies up 6-0 here in the second inning.
2: Phillies Radio Network on the call. They shut out the Mariners 6-0. The Blue Jays snapped the Royals' 9-game win streak with a 3-0 victory. The Braves walked it off against the Dodgers 6-5. Roki Sasaki left the game in the fourth inning with blister pain, and he's headed to the IL. Pete Alonso hit his 32nd home run of the season as the Orioles held on to beat the Cardinals 8-7. In the NBA, Jonathan Kuminga has agreed to a 2-year, $12 million deal with the Timberwolves, and the NFL has eliminated the Pro Bowl game.
4: Overnight skies stay mainly clear with lows near 59. Sunshine takes over today with highs in the low 80s. Skies turn mostly clear again this evening as lows settle into the mid 50s. Tomorrow brings more sunshine with temps once again in the low 80s. Saturday turns mostly cloudy, high in the upper 70s with south winds near 10. Then Sunday looks like a rain day, highs climbing into the mid 80s with those south winds holding steady at 10.

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2: In baseball, Kyle Schwarber is the first player to hit 40 home runs this season.
3: 2-2 pitch. Swung on. Hit deep. Right field on its way. That ball is gone. A mammoth three-run home run for Kyle Schwarber, number 40 on the season. And he has put the Phillies up 6-0 here in the second inning.
2: Phillies Radio Network on the call. They shut out the Mariners 6-0. The Blue Jays snapped the Royals' 9-game win streak with a 3-0 victory. The Braves walked it off against the Dodgers 6-5. Roky Sasaki left the game in the fourth inning with blister pain, and he's headed to the IL. Pete Alonso hit his 32nd home run of the season as the Orioles held on to beat the Cardinals 8-7. In the NBA, Jonathan Kuminga has agreed to a 2-year, $12 million deal with the Timberwolves, and the NFL has eliminated the Pro Bowl game.
4: Overnight skies stay mainly clear with lows near 59. Sunshine takes over today with highs in the low 80s. Skies turn mostly clear again this evening as lows settle into the mid 50s. Tomorrow brings more sunshine with temps once again in the low 80s. Saturday turns mostly cloudy, high in the upper 70s with south winds near 10. Then Sunday looks like a rain day, highs climbing into the mid 80s with those south winds holding steady at 10.

0: Hey, it's Reed and Chelsea with you. Open house for our kindergartner. Almost.
1: Oh my gosh.
0: Next year, we had the open house. Met his teacher last night. That's quite a thing, Chelsea.
1: I need a tissue.
0: You're fine. He's ready. I've told people have gone, are you ready? And I said, oh, if he was doing...
1: I'm literally being emotional.
0: If he was doing pre-K, I would be... That would be a problem. He needs to go to kindergarten. He needs to step it up.
1: I know, but when do you feel like the kids change from, like, little kids to

0: 7?
1: Oh, 8? Goodness. I thought you were going to say 8 or 9.
0: He still has moments where it's like, oh, he's a little kid. But it's good. He's excited. He's so excited for school. Man. I'm excited. He's excited. I know you're excited.
1: Yeah.
0: And I was a kid who, I was very good at school. Did not like school. I was just good at the game.
1: Okay.
0: I want him to see if some way, somehow I can keep him into it and embrace learning and all that stuff.
1: Right.
0: So, yeah, the open house was neat. And it's just funny. You see a lot of relieved parents. They're almost there. And you see a lot of teachers like, oh, boy, here
1: right,
0: it comes.
1: Right, right.
0: The tidal wave. You can see it off in the distance.
1: Right. It's passing the baton over Reed.
0: Hurricane, you know, is coming, is going to be making landfall next week. So here we go.
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5: Expect mostly sunny skies today, with highs near 80. Skies stay mostly clear overnight, with lows in the mid-50s. Tomorrow brings a mix of sun and clouds, highs again in the low 80s, then a few clouds tomorrow night, with lows in the low 60s. Saturday turns cloudier with limited sunshine, highs in the upper 70s, lows dropping to the mid-60s, and south winds at 10.

0: Hey, it's Chelsea. He's Reed. Reed, it was amazing to see all the tributes pouring in yesterday for the one and only Dolly Parton. Of course, they lit up the Empire State Building last night at exactly 9:25 in pink. And even across the pond, Reed, at the Buckingham Palace, they played 9 to 5 while it was the changing of the guards. Isn't that something, just her influence?
1: Yeah. I really, we've had some very, there's a difference between famous people and then people who just really made an impact.
0: Yes.
1: And
0: that's a good point, Reed.
1: Dolly, famous, but just the impact. Mm-hmm. We had coworkers that were literally busted up yesterday afternoon.
0: I know.
1: And it's just like, they never met her.
0: Right.
1: But you feel like you knew Dolly.
0: I feel like everybody felt like they knew her, and she just did such good for the world and was so positive, treated everybody, you know, the way that you would want to be treated. And I think that that's the energy we all want and we need around.
1: We're all imperfect, but I feel like she just, you know, she was a lot of the best of, you know, what we should try to do.
0: Yes.
1: So, yeah, very, very cool to see all that outpouring of support. And as we said yesterday, you know, never gone. I mean, her impact with the music, the philanthropy, all that will last for generations.

0: Reed and Chelsea along with you. All right, Chelsea, so remember we talked about those NFL guys who were maybe going to go back to college?
1: Yes, because there was maybe more money.
0: You've had leagues, the Big Ten and the SEC have said that is not happening.
1: Oh, really?
0: They have said that is not allowed. The SEC, I guess, has basically said we're going to be suspending coaches if they try to do this, which it was LSU that was trying to do this. And the thing that a lot of people made the point about that I think is important is if the LSU were going to do it, it was anybody could do it. Mm-hmm. So you don't want to be the only person not doing it. This is where it's important for the commissioners to say,
1: right,
0: this is not happening.
1: Yeah, you have to have somebody policing this stuff. You know what I'm saying?
0: Yeah. And the NFL now, and it's nice to see the league also in alignment with this, the NFL has said any player who leaves an NFL roster to return to college football this year will be barred from signing with any NFL team for the remainder of the 2026 season.
1: Right. Yeah.
0: So you're not isn't AAA, MLB, back and forth. That's not what this is. So between the biggest conferences going no and the NFL saying you leave, you're out for the season. You can come back next year, but you're not coming back here this year.
1: Right.
0: I think that that's probably going to squash this thing.
1: Okay.

0: Hey, it's Reed and Chelsea with you. I tell you, Chelsea, this Labor Day, people have said, so next Monday when we're off, and it's like, no. It's going to be bizarre. Next Thursday is September 3rd, and it won't have been Labor Day yet.
1: I know. It's so weird. How is it next year? I'll have to look ahead.
0: Would it be the earliest? Does it go all the way back? And as we always ask, does leap year fall into this? We have had to have experienced this before in our lives every 7 years or something, I think. But this is just bizarre to have Labor Day. I mean,
1: Labor Day is the 6th next year. Why would that be?
0: Are we going to start just going back one day at a time? I don't pretend to understand how this calendar stuff works.
1: Way?
0: Yeah.
1: But then in 2028, it's the 4th, September 4th.
0: Yeah, I don't pretend
1: to
0: have it all down.
1: What's happening here?
0: But it's so strange.
1: 2028 is February 29th.
0: Is a leap year.
1: Yes.
0: And I don't know if that matters. It probably does, but
1: I don't know for sure. It does.
0: But it's going to be so strange having September next week. That was always like, okay, here we are. You know. I think it's going to feel like a bonus. Will it make Thanksgiving and Halloween seem like it came quicker? I mean, can it make that much of a difference? One week?
1: No.
0: Probably not.
1: No.
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4: Expect mostly sunny skies today with highs near 80. Skies stay mostly clear overnight with lows in the mid-50s. Tomorrow brings a mix of sun and clouds, highs again in the low 80s, then a few clouds tomorrow night with lows in the low 60s. Saturday turns cloudier with limited sunshine, highs in the upper 70s, lows dropping to the mid-60s, and south winds at 10.

0: Hey, it's Reed and Chelsea, keeping you company. All right, Chelsea, remember you drive around the mall, you try and find that spot. Sometimes on a busy Saturday, you just couldn't find it no matter what.
1: A parking spot?
0: Parking spot.
1: Mm.
0: So there's a mall out in New Jersey. It's now charging $2.45 for the first hour in the preferred spots up front. And the operator has rolled out paid front row parking at 23 of its 95-plus properties, including malls in Kentucky, California, Maryland. So it's they're trying to figure out a way to, I think, make a little money off the parking.
1: Mm.
0: And keep in mind, again, that is for the first hour. So I don't know what happens after the second hour, but it's incremental revenue for the mall, says a retail analyst. The mall is definitely a place that has struggled over the last probably 10, 15 years. But I will say this, for all of the talk there is, Chelsea, about malls struggling, man, I see some packed malls. I see some absolutely jam-packed malls.
1: Yeah. I'm such a proponent of going to the store and trying on the pants or whatever it is. I like to do that, Reed. There are some times where I just need to, you know, get something quick, but I'm such a materialistic person.
0: I wouldn't say that.
1: Nope.
0: Please
1: help me.
0: Chelsea likes to read the textbook and hold it. She doesn't like to just have it on a screen. She likes to feel
1: not.
0: The material. No, I get what you mean.
1: Reed,
0: can I say?
1: Oh my gosh, touching the material. I'm a material person, not a materialistic person. That's not right.
0: They know who they are, and I will not say who they are. They don't even know how to return items delivered that don't like fit. And I think you finally took this person who is, you know, and showed them, here's how you return something, because I was like, what if it doesn't work? They're like, I just keep it.
1: I don't even know who you're speaking about.
0: I'll tell you when I hit the button.
1: Okay.

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0: Hey, it's Reed and Chelsea. All right, Chelsea, dorm rooms were expensive when you and I were in college, but they have gone up in price. And some of these dorm rooms, my gosh.
1: Really?
0: Chelsea stayed in a brand new dorm her sophomore year.
1: It wasn't brand new, a couple years.
0: Air conditioned.
1: Yes.
0: Which is not a dorm room if it has air conditioning.
1: But you had to share a bathroom still. So I say
0: it counts. Would you rather not have AC but your own bathroom? Or AC but share a bathroom?
1: No AC.
0: Own bathroom.
1: Because
0: I agree.
1: The air conditioning is short-lived.
0: It's short-lived. We're not going to Arizona State. I was talking with someone in Arizona yesterday. It was 116. But it's a dry heat.
1: Okay.
0: And the guy said, my daughter says so is a microwave oven.
1: Oh, very funny.
0: So anyway, Chelsea, coming up, we're going to talk about the dorm room, the price tag on this.
1: What? It's a specific dorm room.
0: Yes.
1: It's not, because I've seen articles on how kids these days are expecting their dorm room to be Instagram glam. Well,
0: there's a little bit of that, but it's
1: like matching.
0: Yeah, coming up, I'll break it down for you what this is, and it's just like, my gosh.
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12: Expect mostly sunny skies today, with highs near 80. Skies stay mostly clear overnight, with lows in the mid-50s. Tomorrow brings a mix of sun and clouds, highs again in the low 80s, then a few clouds tomorrow night, with lows in the low 60s. Saturday turns cloudier with limited sunshine, highs in the upper 70s, lows dropping to the mid-60s, and south winds at 10.

0: Lauren Hall says it's less about the looks and more about self-expression in a shared space.
1: Okay.
0: You need 20 grand to self-express yourself?
1: I mean, I remember going shopping with my mom for, you know, and we went to the store and we got a pink, you know, some sort of bedspread thing, a nice foam mattress pad. That's the key to a dorm room, is get some sort of mattress topper. And
0: my roommate John brought his electric drum set, so we got everything out of the way and put that underneath my bunk, and we had a drum set in our room the whole year.
1: No TV.
0: And we had a TV across the way. And by the way,
1: but there was no couch or anything to sit it on.
0: You sat on the drum set stool.
1: There's one of those.
0: Yeah. Someone could sit on the floor.
1: How were you allowed to have a drum set in there?
0: Yeah, we had to put something under, like, the bass drum because it goes thump, thump, you know, and we were on, like, the 10th floor. But some of those dorm rooms at UW-Madison that they've built, those things are unbelievable.
1: Right, right.
0: And they're not maybe 20 grand a year, but, like...
1: Reed, I think the 20 grand is only for the decorating.
0: And then they're paying more for just the room, just the year.
1: Yes.
0: Kids, you're going to college, you should be uncomfortable.
1: Mm.
0: You should be roughing it a little bit. In my opinion.
1: Okay.
0: My sophomore year, I stayed in a hole-in-the-wall apartment.
1: Okay. Reed, we just need to keep it positive here.

0: She's Chelsea. I'm Reed. I'm seeing Oktoberfest celebrations, Chelsea, all over the place. People, yes, you know, getting the word out. I don't care where you're at. Got such a great German heritage in the state of Wisconsin. And, man, that is... someday, I would like to get to Oktoberfest in Germany for the real deal. Now, my dad has done it. Yeah, my dad has done it.
1: Okay.
0: And he said it's unbelievable.
1: Yeah, people come from everywhere.
0: All around the world. It's the greatest beer in the world. And I really enjoy beer.
1: Yes.
0: In moderation. But I really enjoy that stuff. So it's just fun. And Chelsea, I was helping her unload some groceries, being the husband that I am.
1: Oh, here we go.
0: And I saw some stuff for making chili, which was good.
1: That is not true.
0: That's not goulash stuff, is it?
1: Lasagna soup.
0: Okay. Then I was wrong.
1: I'm not getting chili preparations yet.
0: I thought you were
1: getting prepped for that. It's more of an October thing, but I am craving food in the crock pot. I know you can make food in the crock pot in the summer, but it's something about the stews and the chilies and the soups.
0: Well, I would really hope we're going to have chili at least for one football Sunday in September.
1: I don't want chili when it's warm out.
0: I'm betting before the end of September we'll have
1: okay.
0: This got me excited. Badger football kicking off.
1: Kids don't like the
0: off.
1: Chili.
0: Too bad. These kids, I'm so tired of, you know, I got a 5 and a 2-year-old judging what we eat.
1: Mm.
0: Telling me they don't like stuff.
1: It's true.

0: Hey, it's Chelsea. He's Reed. Reed, earlier in the show, we were just talking about Labor Day and it being late. So then I looked up. Obviously, the Packers don't play on Labor Day. Like, there's no NFL that weekend at all, right?
1: No, that's their, yeah, they take that off.
0: Okay. So the first game for the Packers is September 13th versus the Vikings at 3:30. Wow, I love the 3:30 game. Anyway, so then I thought, okay, if that got bumped, what does that mean for the schedule? You know how I am. I like to think ahead. And I had heard that this was a crisis. So last year, the Super Bowl took place on February 8th, 2026. The Super Bowl this year, folks, lands on Valentine's Day. So how is that going to, this whole Labor Day thing bumped the Super Bowl back a week. So now it lands on Valentine's Day. February 14th. That is not going to go over well between some guys and gals. Let's just
1: I
0: say
1: feel
0: that.
1: bad for the restaurants that
0: Maybe they would go Saturday.
1: I hope they do. I hope they do. I hope it doesn't affect anybody.
0: Can you imagine, like, you're spending your Valentine's Day watching
1: Fellas,
0: the Super
1: well,
0: Bowl?
1: fellas, we don't have to plan.
0: Oh, man.
1: We don't have to plan Valentine's Day anymore because, yeah, that's.
0: Because technically, Saturday, February 13th is Galentine's Day.
1: So you gals do your thing. You know where we'll be Sunday.
0: So just skip Valentine's Day altogether, Reed?
1: Well, you can celebrate it together watching the game. Chelsea likes to tell me for a finale of a show, this is my Super Bowl. No, we're talking about the Super Bowl. This is literally the Super Bowl.
0: It's back at SoFi Stadium this year.
1: Yeah, they're going to have it every few years, I would think,
0: Okay.
1: and build that
0: Sure.
1: behemoth and not have it be there.
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5: 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Baraboo fell to Wanakee in the Badger Large 6-1.

0: The lone win coming from Leah Kierzig. Boston was swept by Sparta 7-love. Tennis today, Baraboo at home with Monona Grove. 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Boston at West Salem. Girls golf, a large invitational at Northern Bay. 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Elsewhere, Hillsboro at home with Riverdale, Royal at Cochran Fountain City, Ithaca Weston at home with Wazika Steuben Seneca. Also tonight in eight-man football, Wunniwak Center at home with Palmyra Eagle. The Brewers got past the Mets last night, 8-1. A four-run second inning propelled them to the victory. Bryce Terang, a home run with three RBI. Sal Frelick in his return with three base hits, knocking in a pair. Cooper Pratt, two hits, scoring twice. Luis Lara and Garrett Mitchell, two hits apiece. Robert Gasser struck out six for the victory. Tonight on 97.3 FM and AM 1400, it's the Brewers and Mets. 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
4: Expect mostly sunny skies today, with highs near 80. Skies stay mostly clear overnight, with lows in the mid-50s. Tomorrow brings a mix of sun and clouds, highs again in the low 80s, then a few clouds tomorrow night, with lows in the low 60s. Saturday turns cloudier with limited sunshine, highs in the upper 70s, lows dropping to the mid-60s, and south winds at 10.

0: Reed and Chelsea with you. I have felt allergies for the last 2 days.
1: I know.
0: And I am not, I don't have allergies typically.
1: Yeah.
0: You had a rough June, as a lot of people did.
1: Oh, and let's not even talk about June.
0: I was pretty much fine. And now the last 2 days, it's not a cold. It's not even, it's
1: something
0: itchy
1: going
0: nose,
1: around.
0: Sneezing.
1: I don't know what it is, but yes, the kids have been sneezing.
0: Is it, if anybody, 910, 912, 60, 60, if you know what that is, it's obviously not grass. Corn has not been.
1: Hay?
0: Is it hay?
1: I don't know.
0: Our corn next to where we live has not, they've not done anything with that.
1: No.
0: I had a dream last night.
1: Oh.
0: That all the corn was gone.
1: Oh.
0: Except for just a stalk here or there. And I was like, I wonder why.
1: They did that.
0: They did that. And then I thought, is this not early? And then when I looked outside this morning, I was like, yeah, just a dream.
1: Oh, that's weird.
0: And I didn't think about the dream until I looked out and saw the corn. I was like,
1: what does it
0: mean? I had that dream.
1: That means something.
0: Well, anywho, what's that stuff else?
1: Elsa.
0: No. What is that other stuff in the air that bothers you?
1: The green stuff, pollen.
0: But we're past all that.
1: No, I know, but there's something else going on.

0: Reed and Chelsea with you. Chelsea and I took the kids and your sister and your mom and her kid to a musical for Frozen, which was very, very cool. I'm not usually a musical fan.
1: That
0: I like plays more than musicals.
1: We need to send your grandma pictures of you at a musical.
0: Yeah.
1: Reed.
0: She's in Minneapolis and she loves live theater. And I tell her, I'll go to a play with you, Grandma. I'm not a huge musical fan. I left, was it Hamilton or Hamlet? Whatever. What was it? I left early.
1: Hamilton.
0: I left it at the intermission. And people are like, you know, if you leave those doors, you can't come back. I said, see ya. Anyway, Chelsea, on Broadway, Ron Weasley himself, Harry Potter, is going to be on Broadway and people could see him. He's going to reprise Rupert Grint. Will reprise Ron Weasley in Harry Potter and the Cursed Child at the Lyric Theater in New York. The run starts Tuesday, February 2nd next year, closes Sunday, May 30th, 17 weeks total. And he is going to be actually on Broadway, I believe.
1: Wow.
0: Yeah, he's going to be on Broadway playing that character. I think it's 15 years later.
1: That's weird.
0: So we're just bringing all the stuff
1: but
0: back,
1: kind of
0: Chels.
1: Cool. But I think, you know, this leads into a bigger conversation about nostalgic things,
0: yeah.
1: Right? We have the Devil Wears Prada came back this summer.
0: How does the guy in 10 days?
1: I was just going to say earlier this week, we talked about my absolute favorite movies. How to Lose a Guy in 10 Days, that's coming a sequel. I think people are craving nostalgia, craving things that are familiar.
0: And people don't want to take risks. They're shelling out all this money for a movie. They're like, we want something we know will work.
1: It's, yeah.
0: Same thing on Broadway.
1: It's not a, you know, that's not a bad idea.
0: That's
1: Reed.
0: What it is. I'm telling you, Chels, the money people are like,
1: okay.
0: I want to know it'll work. Toy Story 5, yep. Got all
1: that
0: the brand and
1: true.
0: The IP
1: Holy
0: and the whole thing.
1: Cow.
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3: A fatal incident occurred earlier this month at a plant in Columbia County. OSHA says it's investigating the incident. August 2nd at the Seneca Foods Corporation plant in Cambria. No details have been released. Authorities in Marquette County arrested a driver for their 12th OWI offense following a traffic stop Tuesday night. It occurred in Packwaukee at just before 11 o'clock. James Zinke failed a field sobriety test and was taken into custody. The State Department of Workforce Development will be hosting a job fair next week in Sauk County. More than a dozen employers will be at the West Square building in downtown Baraboo Monday afternoon from 1 until 3 o'clock. The state DOT is looking for input about their American with Disabilities Act transition plan. The plan will highlight efforts to improve accessibility on the state's transportation system. It also aims to find the specific barriers within their facilities and transportation infrastructure. More information at the state DOT's website. And the annual Taste of Portage Market Fair is coming up

0: 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Our next chance of predicted precipitation comes up Saturday afternoon into the new week. Now you're up to date. I'm Tom Demean, Magnum Media News.
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2: Expect mostly sunny skies today, with highs near 80. Skies stay mostly clear overnight, with lows in the mid-50s. Tomorrow brings a mix of sun and clouds, highs again in the low 80s, then a few clouds tomorrow night, with lows in the low 60s. Saturday turns cloudier with limited sunshine, highs in the upper 70s, lows dropping to the mid-60s, and south winds at 10.

0: I'm Reed. There's Chels.
1: Reed, yesterday, Dolly Parton's longtime manager released a statement just saying, quote, "We will ensure many dreams that she had yet to fulfill are brought to life," end quote. So then that kind of got, you know, us thinking. He went on to say that there were many projects that she had in development, and you may see unreleased music, products, books, experiences, and campaigns launched, but you can have confidence knowing that she has placed her personal stamp on it. So there's things that are going to be coming.
0: Yeah, she never stopped.
1: She really didn't, Reed, and this is quite a gem. So she has an unreleased song titled My Place in History. It is in a locked chestnut box at Dollywood's resort. And this song was recorded in 2015, just when the resort had opened. And the instructions are to leave this song sealed in the box until January 19th of 2046, which would have been her 100th birthday. So in the box is a CD. The song is stored on a CD with a CD player just to make sure. Dolly wanted to just make sure people would have a way to listen to the music. So, wow, Reed, that is really, she really thought of everything. And to have that, you know, possibly be released in 2046.
0: We got to wait 20 years, though.
1: I know.

0: Hey, it's Reed and Chelsea with you. Open house for our kindergartner. Almost.
1: Oh my gosh.
0: Next year, we had the open house, met his teacher last night. That's quite a thing, Chels.
1: I need a tissue.
0: You're fine. He's ready. I've told people, have gone, are you ready? And I said, oh, if he was doing...
1: I'm literally being emotional.
0: If he was doing pre-K, I would be... That would be a problem. He needs to go to kindergarten. He needs to step it up.
1: I know, but when do you feel like the kids change from like little kids to...
0: Seven? Eight?
1: Oh, goodness. I thought you were going to say 8 or 9.
0: He still has moments where it's like, oh, he's a little kid. But it's good. He's excited. He's so excited for school.
1: Man.
0: I'm excited. He's excited. I know you're excited.
1: Yeah.
0: And I was a kid who, I was very good at school. Did not like school. I was just good at the game.
1: Okay.
0: I want him to see if some way, somehow I can keep him into it and embrace learning and all that stuff.
1: Right.
0: So, yeah, the open house was neat. And it's just funny. You see a lot of relieved parents. They're almost there. And you see a lot of teachers like, oh, boy, here
1: right,
0: it comes.
1: Right, right.
0: The tidal wave. You can see it off in the distance.
1: Right. It's passing the baton over Reed.
0: Hurricane, you know, is coming, is going to be making landfall next week. So here we go.
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4: 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Late result from the tennis court on Tuesday. Baraboo fell to Wanakee in the Badger Large, 6-1. The lone win coming from Leah Kirzig. Boston was swept by Sparta 7-0. Tennis today. Baraboo at home with Monona Grove. 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

0: Sauk Prairie, Reedsburg at McFarland, Mauston at West Salem. Girls golf, a large invitational at Northern Bay, Portage, Wisconsin Dells, Baraboo, and Reedsburg among the teams competing in that event. High school football week two kicks off tonight with non-conference games across the area. Portage will be at home with Baraboo tonight. Tomorrow night, Reedsburg will host DeForest, Wisconsin Dells at home with River Valley, Mauston hosts Cambridge. Elsewhere, Hillsboro at home with Riverdale, Royal at Cochran Fountain City, Ithaca Weston at home with Wazika Steuben Seneca. Also tonight in eight-man football, Oneewoke Center at home with Palmyra Eagle. The Brewers got past the Mets last night, 8-1. A four-run second inning propelled them to the victory. Bryce Terang, a home run with three RBI. Sal Frelick in his return with three base hits, knocking in a pair. Cooper Pratt, two hits, scoring twice. Luis Lara and Garrett Mitchell, two hits apiece. Robert Gasser struck out six for the victory. Tonight on 97.3 FM and AM 1400, it's the Brewers and Mets. Broadcast time, 5:35. 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
3: Expect mostly sunny skies today, with highs near 80. Skies stay mostly clear overnight, with lows in the mid-50s. Tomorrow brings a mix of sun and clouds, highs again in the low 80s, then a few clouds tomorrow night, with lows in the low 60s. Saturday turns cloudier with limited sunshine, highs in the upper 70s, lows dropping to the mid-60s, and south winds at 10.

0: Hey, it's Chelsea. He's Reed. Reed, it was amazing to see all the tributes pouring in yesterday for the one and only Dolly Parton. Of course, they lit up the Empire State Building last night at exactly 9:25 in pink. And even across the pond, Reed, at the Buckingham Palace, they played 9 to 5 while it was the changing of the guards. Isn't that something? Just her influence?
1: Yeah. I really, we've had some very, there's a difference between famous people and then people who just really made an impact.
0: Yes.
1: And
0: that's a good point, Reed.
1: Dolly, famous, but just the impact. Mm-hmm. We had coworkers that were literally busted up yesterday afternoon.
0: I know.
1: And it's just like, they never met her.
0: Right.
1: But you feel like you knew Dolly.
0: I feel like everybody felt like they knew her, and she just did such good for the world and was so positive, treated everybody, you know, the way that you would want to be treated. And I think that that's the energy we all want and we need around.
1: We're all imperfect, but I feel like she just, you know, she was a lot of the best of, you know, what we should try to do.
0: Yes.
1: So, yeah, very, very cool to see all that outpouring of support. And as we said yesterday, you know, never gone. I mean, her impact with the music, the philanthropy, all that will last for generations.

0: They have said that is not allowed. The SEC, I guess, has basically said we're going to be suspending coaches if they try to do this, which it was LSU that was trying to do this. And the thing that a lot of people made the point about that I think is important is if the LSU were going to do it, it was anybody could do it. Mm-hmm. So you don't want to be the only person not doing it. This is where it's important for the commissioners to say,
1: right,
0: this is not happening.
1: Yeah, you have to have somebody policing this stuff. You know what I'm saying?
0: Yeah. And the NFL now, and it's nice to see the league also in alignment with this, the NFL has said any player who leaves an NFL roster to return to college football this year will be barred from signing with any NFL team for the remainder of the 2026 season.
1: Right. Yeah.
0: So you're not isn't AAA, MLB, back and forth. That's not what this is. So between the biggest conferences going no and the NFL saying you leave, you're out for the season. You can come back next year, but you're not coming back here this year.
1: Right.
0: I think that that's probably going to squash this thing.
1: Okay.
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4: An incident at a plant in Columbia County in which a person died is being investigated by OSHA. It occurred on August 2nd at the Seneca Foods Corporation plant in Cambria. No information has been released as of yet. Authorities in Marquette County took a driver into custody for their 12th OWI offense following a traffic stop Tuesday night in Packwaukee. James Zinke failed a field sobriety test and was taken into custody. No one was injured. The State Department of Workforce Development will be holding a job fair in Sauk County next week. There will be more than a dozen prospective employers at the West Square building in downtown Baraboo Monday afternoon from 1 until 3 o'clock. The DOT is looking for public input about their American with Disabilities Act transition plan. It'll highlight efforts to improve accessibility on the state's transportation system. It'll also aim to find the specific barriers within their facilities and transportation infrastructure. Online comments can be submitted at the DOT's website through September 17th. And the annual Taste of Portage Market Fair is coming up this weekend, tomorrow night and Saturday in downtown Portage. Live music, food, of course, a car show, and lots of kids' activities. For a complete schedule of events, you can go to portagewi.com. Our next chance of predicted precipitation comes up Saturday afternoon into the new week. And there is a full moon tonight. The Sturgeon Moon will reach peak illumination at just after 11 o'clock. Now you're up to date. I'm Tom Demeen, Magnum Media News.
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2: Expect mostly sunny skies today with highs near 80. Skies stay mostly clear overnight with lows in the mid-50s. Tomorrow brings a mix of sun and clouds, highs again in the low 80s, then a few clouds tomorrow night with lows in the low 60s. Saturday turns cloudier with limited sunshine, highs in the upper 70s, lows dropping to the mid-60s, and south winds at 10.

0: Hey, it's Reed and Chelsea with you. I tell you, Chelsea, this Labor Day, people have said, so next Monday when we're off, and it's like, no. It's going to be bizarre. Next Thursday is September 3rd, and it won't have been Labor Day yet.
1: I know. It's so weird. How is it next year? I'll have to look ahead.
0: Would it be the earliest? Does it go all the way back? And as we always ask, does leap year fall into this? We have had to have experienced this before in our lives every 7 years or something, I think. But this is just bizarre to have Labor Day. I mean,
1: Labor Day is the 6th next year. Why would that be?
0: Are we going to start just going back one day at a time? I don't pretend to understand how this calendar stuff works.
1: Way?
0: Yeah.
1: But then in 2028, it's the 4th, September 4th.
0: Yeah, I don't pretend to
1: What's
0: have it all
1: happening
0: down.
1: Here?
0: But it's so strange.
1: 2028 is the leap. Is February 29th.
0: Is a leap year.
1: Yes.
0: And I don't know if that matters. It probably does, but
1: I don't know
0: for sure.
1: It does.
0: But it's going to be so strange having September next week. That was always like, okay, here we are, you know?
1: I know.
0: And I think it's going to feel like a bonus. Will it make Thanksgiving and Halloween seem like it came quicker? I mean, could it make that much of a difference? One week?
1: No.
0: Probably not.

0: Hey, it's Reed and Chelsea, keeping you company. All right, Chelsea, remember you drive around the mall, you try and find that spot. Sometimes on a busy Saturday, you just couldn't find it no matter what.
1: A parking spot?
0: Parking spot.
1: Mm.
0: So there's a mall out in New Jersey. It's now charging $2.45 for the first hour in the preferred spots up front. And the operator has rolled out paid front row parking at 23 of its 95-plus properties, including malls in Kentucky, California, Maryland. So it's they're trying to figure out a way to, I think, make a little money off the parking.
1: Mm.
0: And keep in mind, again, that is for the first hour. So I don't know what happens after the second hour, but it's incremental revenue for the mall, says a retail analyst. The mall is definitely a place that has struggled over the last probably 10, 15 years. But I will say this, for all of the talk there is, Chelsea, about malls struggling, man, I see some packed malls. I see some absolutely jam-packed malls.
1: Yeah. I'm such a proponent of going to the store and trying on the pants or whatever it is. I like to do that, Reed. There are some times where I just need to, you know, get something quick, but I'm such a materialistic person.
0: I wouldn't say that.
1: Nope.

0: You
1: I'm
0: like
1: such
0: to,
1: a, you please read
0: it.
1: Help me.
0: Chelsea likes to read the textbook and hold it. She doesn't like to just have it on a screen. She likes
1: Absolutely
0: to feel
1: not.
0: The material. No, I get what you mean. I get what you mean.
1: Read,
0: can I say?
1: Oh my gosh. Touching the material. I'm a material person, not a materialistic person. That's not right.
0: They know who they are, and I will not say who they are. They don't even know how to return items delivered that don't like fit. And I think you
1: really?
0: Finally took this person who is, you know, and showed them, here's how you return something, because I was like, what if it doesn't work? They're like, I just keep it.
1: I don't even know who you're speaking about.
0: I'll tell you when I hit the button.
1: Okay.

0: Hey, it's Reed and Chelsea. All right, Chelsea. Dorm rooms were expensive when you and I were in college, but they have gone up in price. And some of these dorm rooms, my gosh.
1: Really?
0: Chelsea stayed in a brand new dorm her sophomore year.
1: It wasn't brand new a couple years.
0: Air conditioned.
1: Yes,
0: it was. Which is not a dorm room if it has air conditioning.
1: But you had to share a bathroom still. So I say
0: great question. Would you rather not have AC but your own bathroom? Or AC but share a bathroom?
1: No AC.
0: Own bathroom.
1: Own bathroom. Because
0: I agree.
1: The air conditioning is short-lived.
0: It's short-lived. We're not going to Arizona State. I was talking with someone in Arizona yesterday. It's 116. But it's a dry heat.
1: Okay.
0: And the guy said, my daughter says so is a microwave oven.
1: Oh, very funny.
0: So anyway, Chels, coming up, we're going to talk about the dorm room, the price tag on this.
1: What? It's a specific dorm room.
0: Yes.
1: It's not, because I've seen articles on how kids these days.

0: Kids these days are expecting their dorm room to be Instagram glam. Well,
1: there's a little bit of that, but it's
0: like matching.
1: Yeah, coming up, I'll break it down for you what this is, and it's just like, my gosh.
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6: 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Late result from the tennis court on Tuesday. Baraboo fell to Wanakee in the Badger Large, 6-1. The lone win coming from Leah Kierzik. Boston was swept by Sparta 7-love. Tennis today, Baraboo at home with Monona Grove, Portage hosts Sauk Prairie, Reedsburg at McFarland, Mauston at West Salem. 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Portage will be at home with Baraboo tonight. Tomorrow night, Reedsburg will host DeForest, Wisconsin Dells at home with River Valley, Mauston hosts Cambridge. Elsewhere, Hillsboro at home with Riverdale, Royal at Cochran Fountain City, Ithaca Weston at home with Wazika Steuben Seneca. Also tonight, in 8-man football, Wunniwak Center at home with Palmyra Eagle. The Brewers got past the Mets last night, 8-1. A 4-run second inning propelled them to the victory. Bryce Terang, a home run with 3 RBI. Sal Frelick in his return with 3 base hits, knocking in a pair. Cooper Pratt, 2 hits, scoring twice. Luis Lara and Garrett Mitchell, 2 hits apiece. Robert Gasser struck out 6 for the victory. Tonight on 97.3 FM and AM 1400, it's the Brewers and Mets. 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Magnum Media Sports.
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7: That's Democrat David Crowley's plan. 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Crowley raised property taxes in Milwaukee County.
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15: Expect mostly sunny skies today, with highs near 80. Skies stay mostly clear overnight, with lows in the mid-50s. Tomorrow brings a mix of sun and clouds, highs again in the low 80s, then a few clouds tomorrow night, with lows in the low 60s. Saturday turns cloudier with limited sunshine, highs in the upper 70s, lows dropping to the mid-60s, and south winds at 10.

0: She's Chelsea. I'm Reed. All right, Chelsea, let's talk about the $20,000 dorm room.
1: Are you kidding me? 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
0: This is not dorm. When does it go from being
1: a dorm room to a suite?
0: Yeah, I could show you some pictures of this.
1: How many people are in the room?
0: I think a couple. 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Nashville moms, Julie Beth Fox, and I don't know who else. They launched this design consultant starts at...
1: Okay, so it's a dorm room decorating consultant. It's not like, okay, the rent for the dorm room is $20,000. It's just to decorate this thing.
0: I would think plus the cost of the dorm. Florida State sophomore Cameron Hall says it's less about the looks and more about self-expression in a shared space.
1: Okay.
0: You need 20 grand to self-express yourself?
1: I mean, I remember going shopping with my mom for... You know, and we went to the store and we got a pink, you know, some sort of bedspread thing, a nice foam mattress pad. That's the key to a dorm room, is get some sort of mattress topper. And
0: my roommate John brought his electric drum set, so we got everything out of the way and put that underneath my bunk, and we had a drum set in our room the whole year.
1: No TV.
0: And we had a TV across the way. And by the way,
1: but
0: I
1: there
0: mean,
1: was no couch
0: you
1: or
0: could
1: anything
0: hit it with your
1: to
0: arms.
1: Sit it on.
0: You sat on the drum set stool.
1: There's one of those.
0: Yeah. Someone could sit on the floor.
1: How
0: were
1: you allowed
0: else.
1: To have a drum set in there?
0: Yeah, we had to put something under, like, the bass drum because it goes thump, thump, you know, and we were on, like, the 10th floor. But some of those dorm rooms at UW-Madison that they've built, those things are unbelievable.
1: Right, right.
0: And they're not maybe 20 grand a year, but, like...
1: Reed, I think the 20 grand is only for the decorating.
0: And then they're paying more for just the room, just the year.
1: Yes.
0: Kids, you're going to college, you should be uncomfortable.
1: Mm.
0: You should be roughing it a little bit, in my opinion.
1: Okay.
0: My sophomore year, I stayed in a hole-in-the-wall apartment.
1: Okay. Reed, we just need to keep it positive here.

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0: She's Chelsea. I'm Reed. I'm seeing Oktoberfest celebrations, Chelsea, all over the place. People, yes, you know, getting the word out. I don't care where you're at. Got such a great German heritage in the state of Wisconsin. And, man, that is... someday, I would like to get to Oktoberfest in Germany for the real deal. Now, my dad has done it. Yeah, my dad has done it.
1: Okay.
0: And he said it's unbelievable.
1: Yeah, people come from everywhere.
0: All around the world. It's the greatest beer in the world. And I really enjoy beer.
1: Yes.
0: In moderation. But I really enjoy that stuff. So it's just fun. And Chelsea, I was helping her unload some groceries, being the husband that I am.
1: Oh, here we go.
0: And I saw some stuff for making chili, which was good.
1: That is not true.
0: That's not goulash stuff, is it?
1: Lasagna soup.
0: Okay. Then I was wrong.
1: I'm not getting chili preparations yet.
0: I thought you were.
1: It's more of an October thing, but I am craving food in the crock pot. I know you can make food in the crock pot in the summer, but it's something about the stews and the chilies and the soups.
0: Well, I would really hope we're going to have chili at least for one football Sunday in September.
1: I don't want chili when it's warm out.
0: I'm betting before the end of September we'll have.
1: Okay. Okay. Okay.
0: This got me excited. Badger football kicking off.
1: Kids don't like the
0: off.
1: Chili.
0: Too bad. These kids, I'm so tired of, you know, I got a 5 and a 2-year-old judging what we eat. Telling me they don't like stuff.
1: It's true.
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8: A fatal incident occurred earlier this month at a plant in Columbia County. OSHA says it's investigating the incident. August 2nd at the Seneca Foods Corporation plant in Cambria. No details have been released. Authorities in Marquette County arrested a driver for their 12th OWI offense following a traffic stop Tuesday night. It occurred in Packwaukee at just before 11 o'clock. James Zinke failed a field sobriety test and was taken into custody. The State Department of Workforce Development will be hosting a job fair next week in Sauk County. More than a dozen employers will be at the West Square Building in downtown Baraboo Monday afternoon from 1 until 3 o'clock. The state DOT is looking for input about their American with Disabilities Act transition plan. The plan will highlight efforts to improve accessibility on the state's transportation system. It also aims to find the specific barriers within their facilities and transportation infrastructure. More information at the state DOT's website. And the annual Taste of Portage

0: Market Fair is coming up this weekend, tomorrow night and Saturday in downtown Portage. 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Our next chance of predicted precipitation comes up Saturday afternoon into the new week. Now you're up to date. I'm Tom Demeen, Magnum Media News.
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4: Expect mostly sunny skies today, with highs near 80. Skies stay mostly clear overnight, with lows in the mid-50s. Tomorrow brings a mix of sun and clouds, highs again in the low 80s, then a few clouds tomorrow night, with lows in the low 60s. Saturday turns cloudier with limited sunshine, highs in the upper 70s, lows dropping to the mid-60s, and south winds at 10.

0: Hey, it's Chelsea. He's Reed. Reed, earlier in the show, we were just talking about Labor Day and it being late. So then I looked up, obviously, the Packers don't play on Labor Day. Like, there's no NFL that weekend at all, right?
1: No, that's their, they take that off.
0: Okay. So the first game for the Packers is September 13th versus the Vikings at 3:30. Wow, I love the 3:30 game. Anyway, so then I thought, okay, if that got bumped, what does that mean for the schedule? You know how I am. I like to think ahead. And I had heard that this was a crisis. So last year, the Super Bowl took place on February 8th, 2026. The Super Bowl this year, folks, lands on Valentine's Day. So how is that going to, you know, this whole Labor Day thing bumped the Super Bowl back a week. So now it lands on Valentine's Day, February 14th.

0: that is not going to go over well between some guys and gals. Let's just say that.
1: I feel bad for the restaurants that...
0: Maybe they would go Saturday.
1: I hope they do. I hope they do. I hope it doesn't affect anybody.
0: Can you imagine, like, you're spending your Valentine's Day watching the Super Bowl?
1: Well, fellas, we don't have to plan...
0: Oh, man.
1: We don't have to plan Valentine's Day anymore because, yeah, that's...
0: Because technically, Saturday, February 13th is Galentine's Day.
1: So you gals do your thing. You know where we'll be Sunday.
0: So just skip Valentine's Day all together, Reed?
1: Well, you can celebrate it together watching the game. Chelsea likes to tell me for a finale of a show, this is my Super Bowl. No, we're talking about the Super Bowl.
0: Yeah.
1: This is literally the Super Bowl.
0: It's back at SoFi Stadium this year.
1: Yeah, they're going to have it every few years, I would think.
0: Okay.
1: And build that behemoth and not have it be there.

0: Fried and Chelsea with you. I have felt allergies for the last 2 days.
1: I know.
0: And I am not, I don't have allergies typically.
1: Yeah.
0: You had a rough June, as a lot of people did.
1: Oh, and let's not even talk about June.
0: I was pretty much fine. And now the last 2 days, it's not a cold, it's not anything, it's
1: something
0: itchy
1: going
0: nose,
1: around.
0: Sneezing.
1: I don't know what it is, but yes, the kids have been sneezing.
0: Is it, if anybody, 910-912-6060, if you know what that is, it's obviously not grass. Corn has not been.
1: Hay?
0: Is it hay?
1: I don't know.
0: Our corn next to where we live has not, they've not done anything with that.
1: No.
0: I had a dream last night that all the corn was gone.
1: Oh.
0: Except for just a stalk here or there. And I was like, I wonder why.
1: They did that.
0: They did that. And then I thought, is this not early? And then when I looked outside this morning, I was like, yeah, just a dream.
1: Oh, that's weird.
0: And I didn't think about the dream until I looked out and saw the corn. And I was like,
1: what does it
0: mean? I had that dream.
1: That means something.
0: Well, anywho, what's that stuff else?
1: Elsa.
0: No. What is that other stuff in the air that bothers you?
1: The green stuff, pollen.
0: But we're past all that.
1: No, I know, but there's something else going on.

0: Reed and Chelsea with you. Chelsea and I took the kids and your sister and your mom and her kid to a musical for Frozen, which was very, very cool. I'm not usually a musical fan.
1: That
0: I like plays more
1: me,
0: than musicals.
1: We need to send your grandma pictures of you at a musical.
0: Yeah.
1: Reed.
0: She's in Minneapolis and she loves live theater. And I tell her, I'll go to a play with you, Grandma. I'm not a huge musical fan. I left, was it Hamilton or Hamlet? Whatever. What was it? I left early.
1: Hamilton.
0: I left it at the intermission. And people are like, you know, if you leave those doors, you can't come back. I said, see ya. Anyway, Chelsea, on Broadway, Ron Weasley himself, Harry Potter, is going to be on Broadway and people could see him. He's going to reprise Rupert Grint. Will reprise Ron Weasley in Harry Potter and the Cursed Child at the Lyric Theater in New York. The run starts Tuesday, February 2nd next year, closes Sunday, May 30th, 17 weeks total. And yeah, he is going to be actually on Broadway, I believe.
1: Wow.
0: Yeah, he's going to be on Broadway playing that character. I think it's 15 years later.
1: That's weird.
0: So we're just bringing all the stuff
1: but
0: back, Chelsea.
1: But kind of cool. But I think, you know, this leads into a bigger conversation about nostalgic things,
0: yeah.
1: Right? We have the Devil Wears Prada came back this summer.
0: How does the guy in 10 days?
1: I was just going to say earlier this week, we talked about my absolute favorite movies. How to Lose a Guy in 10 Days, that's coming a sequel. I think people are craving nostalgia, craving things that are familiar.
0: And people don't want to take risks. They're shelling out all this money for a movie. They're like, we want something we know will work.
1: It's, yeah.
0: Same thing on Broadway.
1: It's not a, you know, that's not a bad idea.
0: That's
1: Reed.
0: What it is. I'm telling you, Chelsea, the money people are like,
1: okay.
0: I want to know it'll work. Toy Story 5, yep. Got all
1: that
0: the brand and
1: true.
0: The IP
1: Holy
0: and the whole
1: cow.
0: Thing.

0: I was thinking he went on to say that there were many projects that she had in development, and you may see unreleased music, products, books, experiences, and campaigns launched, but you can have confidence knowing that she has placed her personal stamp on it. So there's things that are going to be coming.
1: Yeah, she never stopped.
0: She really didn't read, and this is quite a gem. So she has an unreleased song titled My Place in History. It is in a locked chestnut box at Dollywood's resort. And this song was recorded in 2015, just when the resort had opened. And the instructions are to leave this song sealed in the box until January 19th of 2046, which would have been her 100th birthday. So in the box is a CD. The song is stored on a CD with a CD player just to make sure. Dolly wanted to just make sure people would have a way to listen to the music. So wow, Reed, that is really, she really thought of everything. And to have that, possibly be released in 2046,
1: We gotta wait 20 years, though.
0: I know.

0: I'm Reed. There's Chels.
1: Reed, yesterday, Dolly Parton's longtime manager released a statement just saying, quote, "We will ensure many dreams that she had yet to fulfill are brought to life," end quote. So then that kind of got

0: Hey, it's Natalie. Happy Thursday to you. You're so close to the weekend. It's like almost the weekend if you think about it in your head, which if you are thinking about it that way, it'll help you get through today a little bit quicker.
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1: Today, mainly sunny skies and highs in the low 80s. Overnight, mostly clear skies with a low of 55. Tomorrow, mostly clear, plus similar temps in the low 80s. Tomorrow night, partly cloudy with a low in the low 60s. On Saturday, mainly cloudy, highs in the upper 70s, lows in the mid 60s, and winds from the south at 10. For Sunday, rain increasingly likely, highs in the mid 80s, and we'll have continued south winds at 10.

B102 N98.5. That's Mr. Mister with Broken Wings. 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

0: Hey, it's Natalie. You know, I am not a runner, not one single bit. Whenever I had to run in high school or in college for something, I was like, oh, why? Can't I just be the quick walker? So this is something I can get behind. A study found that 10 minutes of super slow jogging at a pace that barely exceeds walking speeds almost immediately changes people's brain activity, improves their thinking skills, and raises their moods. Like I said, I could probably get behind this, but like maybe only to the corner and back. 10 minutes might be a stretch.
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5: Here are some stories we are working on today. According to the Occupational Safety and Health Administration, a person died at an incident at a plant in Columbia County earlier this month. Authorities in Marquette County took a driver into custody for their 12th OWI offense following a traffic stop Tuesday night. The Department of Workforce Development will be holding a job fair in Sauk County on Monday. The DOT is looking for input about the American with Disabilities Act transition plan. And the annual Taste of Portage Market Fair is this weekend, tomorrow night, and Saturday.
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Today, mainly sunny skies and highs in the low 80s. Overnight, mostly clear skies with a low of 55. Tomorrow, mostly clear, plus similar temps in the low 80s. Tomorrow night, partly cloudy with a low in the low 60s. On Saturday, mainly cloudy, highs in the upper 70s, lows in the mid 60s, and winds from the south at 10. For Sunday, rain increasingly likely, highs in the mid 80s, and we'll have continued south winds at 10.

0: kids.
1: Hey, it's Natalie. I got an update on this big Meta lawsuit. Meta Platforms, the owner of Facebook and Instagram, they have agreed to settle a social media addiction lawsuit with California and other states. It includes a payment of $18 billion, which can be used to fund youth online safety initiatives.

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Okay, Natalie, well, here's something that should not be rewarded. If you have kids and they have been like, Mom, to you all the time, nagging you to do something for them, to get them a glass of water, to take them somewhere, and it makes you crazy. Well, then you didn't want to go to the Iowa State Fair, that's for sure. There was a mom calling contest, and it was every bit as obnoxious as you would think it would be. They gave out a prize for this. You know those kids went home and continued to yell mom, and probably more aggressively. And poor mom, she was just trying to go to the bathroom.

0: room in peace. 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I'm telling you, I watched the video of this and I felt a little angry inside. 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They're not even my kids.
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4: An incident at a plant in Columbia County in which a person died is being investigated by OSHA. It occurred on August 2nd at the Seneca Foods Corporation plant in Cambria. No information has been released as of yet. Authorities in Marquette County took a driver into custody for their 12th OWI offense following a traffic stop Tuesday night in Packwaukee. James Zinke failed a field sobriety test and was taken into custody. No one was injured. The State Department of Workforce Development will be holding a job fair in Sauk County next week. There will be more than a dozen prospective employers at the West Square Building in downtown Baraboo Monday afternoon from 1 until 3 o'clock. The DOT is looking for public input about their American with Disabilities Act transition plan. It'll highlight efforts to improve accessibility on the state's transportation system. It'll also aim to find the specific barriers within their facilities and transportation infrastructure. Online comments can be submitted at the DOT's website through September 17th. And the annual Taste of Portage Market Fair is coming up this weekend, tomorrow night and Saturday in downtown Portage. Live music, food, of course, a car show, and lots of kids' activities. For a complete schedule of events, you can go to portagewi.com. Our next chance of predicted precipitation comes up Saturday afternoon into the new week, and there is a full moon tonight. The Sturgeon Moon will reach peak illumination at just after 11 o'clock. Now you're up to date. I'm Tom Demean, Magnum Media News.
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2: Today, mainly sunny skies and highs in the low 80s. Overnight, mostly clear skies with a low of 55. Tomorrow, mostly clear, plus similar temps in the low 80s. Tomorrow night, partly cloudy with a low in the low 60s. On Saturday, mainly cloudy, highs in the upper 70s, lows in the mid 60s, and winds from the south at 10. For Sunday, rain increasingly likely, highs in the mid 80s, and we'll have continued south winds at 10.

B102 and 98.5. 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And you can catch this every Thursday through October. Right now, it's Kehlani with Folded.

0: Hey, it's Natalie. Well, we were talking yesterday about some nostalgic websites we used to spend time on. MySpace was a big one we wasted a lot of time on. How about Hotmail? It's nostalgic. A new poll asked if people still use a Hotmail.com email address. 18% of people said yes, and another 25% said no, but that they used to. Listen, I still have a Hotmail email address, but it is primarily just because it's where my junk mail goes to die. If I want to sign up for a list for something, that's the account I use. Also, at some point along the line, it ended up being my two-factor authentication for some websites, though I really only check it when I need that six-digit code a specific website sends me.
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3: Today, mainly sunny skies and highs in the low 80s. Overnight, mostly clear skies with a low of 55. Tomorrow, mostly clear, plus similar temps in the low 80s. Tomorrow night, partly cloudy with a low in the low 60s. On Saturday, mainly cloudy, highs in the upper 70s, lows in the mid 60s, and winds from the south at 10. For Sunday, rain increasingly likely, highs in the mid 80s, and we'll have continued south winds at 10.

Hey, it's Natalie. I am afraid to tell you this because I'm afraid of what you might do. Toilet paper could become a hot commodity again if prices at stores soar next month. See, American toilet paper relies on Canadian raw materials, and the United States government is pushing a trade war with Canada with 50% tariffs. I tell you this so that you are warned, but please, let's not go to the store and buy all of the toilet paper. Buy what you need and have it on hand. But don't raid the shelves. Please, everybody else has to wipe too.

0: Hey, it's Natalie. Coming up, your Hollywood headlines. We lost another great Tim Curry. Beyonce stepping up to help victims of the Columbia earthquake. And the reissue of Boston's debut album, including something new for you. All the details on the way.
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1: A fatal incident occurred earlier this month at a plant in Columbia County. OSHA says it's investigating the incident August 2nd at the Seneca Foods Corporation plant in Cambria. No details have been released. Authorities in Marquette County arrested a driver for their 12th OWI offense following a traffic stop Tuesday night. It occurred in Packwaukee at just before 11 o'clock. James Zinke failed a field sobriety test and was taken into custody. The State Department of Workforce Development will be hosting a job fair next week in Sauk County. More than a dozen employers will be at the West Square Building in downtown Baraboo Monday afternoon from 1 until 3 o'clock. The state DOT is looking for input about their American with Disabilities Act transition plan. The plan will highlight efforts to improve accessibility on the state's transportation system. It also aims to find the specific barriers within their facilities and transportation infrastructure. More information at the state DOT's website. And the annual Taste of Portage Market Fair is coming up this weekend, tomorrow night and Saturday in downtown Portage. Live music, a car show, food, of course, and kids' activities. More information at portagewi.com. Our next chance of predicted precipitation comes up Saturday afternoon into the new week. Now you're up to date. I'm Tom Demeen, Magnum Media News.
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5: Today, mainly sunny skies and highs in the low 80s. Overnight, mostly clear skies with a low of 55. Tomorrow, mostly clear, plus similar temps in the low 80s. Tomorrow night, partly cloudy with a low in the low 60s. On Saturday, mainly cloudy, highs in the upper 70s. Lows in the mid-60s, and winds from the south at 10. For Sunday, rain increasingly likely, highs in the mid-80s, and we'll have continued south winds at 10.

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But I'll tell you, playing tonight, Andy Braun from 7 to 9. This is acoustic, folk, rock, classic covers, and some originals for you. So it should be a fun night. Right now, Tate McRae, here's Tit for Tat.

Hey, it's Natalie, and here are your Hollywood headlines. It has been a rough year for celebrity deaths. First, it was Dolly this week, and then Tim Curry passed away after years of declining health due to a 2012 stroke. He was also 80 years old, just like Dolly. Beyonce is stepping up to help earthquake victims in Colombia. She's personally donating $1 million to relief organizations working on the ground after that 7.4 magnitude earthquake struck back on August 10th. The money will go toward immediate needs like food and housing supplies for people in the hardest hit areas where homes, roads, and other infrastructure were badly damaged. And the 50th anniversary reissue of Boston's debut album will include some lost demos. So, you know, it may be 50 years old, but you are going to get some new-to-you stuff. It won't be out until next year, even though the album's 50th birthday was the

0: this week. And there you go. Those are your Hollywood headlines.
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4: 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Music in the Park, Riverside Park in Mauston on Monday night starting at 6. It's music from the Guthries. Also on Monday, there will be a job fair hosted by the Department of Workforce Development at the West Square Building in Baraboo from 1 until 3. The Reedsburg Public Library is holding another Cookbook Club meeting. That's Wednesday from 6 until 8. This month's feature is apples. More information at the Reedsburg Public Library website. If you have something for our community calendar, send us an email, calendar@magnum.media.
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5: 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Crowley raised property taxes in Milwaukee County.
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13: Today, mainly sunny skies and highs in the low 80s. Overnight, mostly clear skies with a low of 55. Tomorrow, mostly clear, plus similar temps in the low 80s. Tomorrow night, partly cloudy with a low in the low 60s. On Saturday, mainly cloudy, highs in the upper 70s, lows in the mid-60s, and winds from the south at 10. For Sunday, rain increasingly likely, highs in the mid-80s, and we'll have continued south winds at 10.

Hey, it's Natalie. I cannot tell you how many screenshots I take. Are you like this too? You see something, you're like, oh, I need to remember that. So you take a screenshot of it on your phone and then you never look at it again. And then do you actually remember what you took a screenshot of? It was to remind you, right? Researchers at Binghamton University are saying that taking a screenshot makes you less likely to remember what you saved. They found that people consistently remembered less about pictures they screenshotted than pictures they just looked at. I guess when you just look at it, you kind of force your brain, like, you must remember this, right? But with me, I take screenshots and I forget. If I don't take screenshots, I'll likely forget. So, I don't know. I guess it's better than nothing.

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Hey, it's Natalie. Well, this is taking not thinking for yourself to a whole nother level. ChatGPT can now send texts for you. Yeah, now you don't even have to communicate with your friends. Because why would you want to communicate with your friends? Of course you want to communicate with your friends. That's why they're your friends. How disappointed would you be if you got a text from your best friend, but it wasn't really your best friend at all? It was ChatGPT? Yeah. There's an Apple Messages plugin. It allows people to connect their text with the chatbot. It organizes and analyzes your messages, and you can text ChatGPT to tell it how to text your friends. Of course, this is terrible for human connection. Also, there are privacy concerns.

Would you cry if you saw me crying? And would you save my soul tonight? Would you tremble

B102 and 98.5, start stocking up. The Columbia County Public Health will be holding their 5th annual community diaper drive, September 14th through the 30th. You can bring packages of diapers and wipes to the Columbia County Health and Human Services building located at 111 East Mullett Street in Portage. This is such a good cause. So, like I said, stock up. Right now, Hendrix with Golden.

0: Quarterfinals is on ABC. The second season premiere of Adults is on FX. Episode 6 of Star Trek Strange New World, Season 4 on Paramount Plus. Episode 6 of Stewart Fails to Save the Universe is on HBO Max. The second season premiere of the sitcom Leanne is on Netflix. And the second season premiere of The Undeclared War on Peacock. It's a British cybersecurity thriller with Simon Pegg in it. And there you go. That's what to watch tonight.
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13: Today, mainly sunny skies and highs in the low 80s. Overnight, mostly clear skies with a low of 55. Tomorrow, mostly clear, plus similar temps in the low 80s. Tomorrow night, partly cloudy with a low in the low 60s. On Saturday, mainly cloudy. Highs in the upper 70s, lows in the mid-60s, and winds from the south at 10. For Sunday, rain increasingly likely, highs in the mid-80s, and we'll have continued south winds at 10.

Hey, it's Natalie. I'm getting out of here for today. I'll catch you guys again tomorrow. It is Friday tomorrow, so we will kick off the weekend together. I can't wait.

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0: B102 and 98.5, the theme to the TV show Dawson's Creek. I don't want to wait. That is Paula Cole. Happy Thursday. It is August 27th of 2026. Jesse Aaron on the air. If you've been stuck inside all day, find yourself an excuse to get outside this afternoon. Walk the dog, hit the park, maybe take the long way home from work. We've got a nice, sunshiny, late summer day, and I'll have a complete look at your weather in about 90 seconds. Also, music on the way from Shaboozy. How about some Christina Aguilera, Jimmy Eat World? And after the break, I'm going to take it back to 1985, February of that year, with a song that knocked Madonna's Like a Virgin out of the top spot. It was the only number one hit for this band, and you'll find out the song I'm talking about when I play that next. 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
5: Today, mainly sunny skies and highs in the low 80s. Overnight, mostly clear skies with a low of 55. Tomorrow, mostly clear, plus similar temps in the low 80s. Tomorrow night, partly cloudy with a low in the low 60s. On Saturday, mainly cloudy, highs in the upper 70s, lows in the mid 60s, and winds from the south at 10. For Sunday, rain increasingly likely, highs in the mid 80s, and we'll have continued south winds at 10.

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1: B102 and 98.5. Christina Aguilera, Genie in a Bottle. And you know what I think is really strange about losing somebody famous? Sometimes you don't realize how much they've been around your whole life until they're no longer there. You know, Dolly Parton is one of those people where I honestly can't remember a world without her in it. I don't think many of us can. The hair, the rhinestones, that laugh, her, all her classic songs. She was just Dolly. And with the news of her passing earlier this week, I started thinking about how somebody from the mountains of Tennessee somehow became part of Wisconsin, too. She's been performing here for decades. Summerfest, Green Bay, the Align Energy Center. And Tuesday night, even a bridge in Milwaukee lit up pink for her. But here's the part that really touches a lot of us. It's not the concerts. It's the books. Through Dolly Parton's Imagination Library, more than 600,000 free books have been mailed to kids here in our region over the last few years. Yeah, and apparently some parents immediately wondered, well, does that end now? It does not, actually. Dolly set the whole thing up so the Imagination Library could keep going without her. And there's something about that is really cool, because eventually the concerts will end and the rhinestones get put away. Even that unmistakable voice becomes something we will hear on old recordings. But somewhere here in Wisconsin next month, a little kid is still going to walk out to a mailbox, find a book with their name on it, and have absolutely no idea that a woman from Tennessee who they'll never meet made sure it got there. And that is a pretty beautiful way to make sure her story keeps getting read for generations to come. B102 and 98.5.

0: 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And you know that thing you've been saying you were going to do sometime this summer? Well, we are officially running out of sometime. Is there anything on your summer list that you suddenly realize you never got around to? Because if the River Towns Community Arts Exhibit in Portage is one of them, you have got today and tomorrow. The exhibit at the Portage Center for the Arts celebrates the culture, history, and scenery of the river communities right here in South Central Wisconsin. 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And again, it wraps up tomorrow. 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
2: This afternoon, mostly clear skies with highs in the low 80s. Overnight stays mainly clear, lows in the mid-50s. And watch for patchy fog with visibility around a mile. Tomorrow, more sunshine. Temps again in the low 80s, while tomorrow night turns partly cloudy with lows in the low 60s. Saturday brings mainly cloudy skies, a high in the upper 70s, overnight lows in the mid 60s, and winds out of the south at 10.

B102 and 98.5. All right, I got to ask you something. Do you remember your first day of high school? Because I think there's a certain age where your entire goal in life is just don't embarrass me. Don't drop me off too close to the door. Don't yell my name across the parking lot. And for the love of all things good, Mom, please don't kiss me where anybody can see it. Which is why I think what they're doing at this high school in Tulsa, Oklahoma is great. Every year on the first day of school, the seniors gather in the parking lot and surround the cars bringing in the freshmen. And there's basically one requirement before the freshmen can go inside. You have to kiss Mom or Dad goodbye right there in front of everybody. And they've been doing this since the year 2001. Apparently, it replaced some of the old freshman pranks with something a little kinder. But I'm thinking about the parents, because you know there are moms who have been waiting for this moment since their kids were in the fourth grade. Oh, you don't want to kiss me in front of your friends anymore? That's okay. I'll wait. And now the seniors are basically giving Mom permission. And there's something kind of sweet about that, too, because you're watching your kid walk into high school for the first time and they're worried about being embarrassed. Meanwhile, Mom and Dad are probably thinking, when did you get old enough for me to embarrass you? And someday that kid is going to understand. But today, Mom's getting that kiss, whether you like it or not. B102 and 98.5.

0: much for tuning in. And you're right, home today, well, it should be pretty uncomplicated weather-wise. No umbrella, no rain jacket, no weather drama. Just sunglasses for that drive home. I've got a complete look at your forecast coming at you in about 2 minutes. Also, music on the way from Whitney Houston. How about some Paula Abdul, Elton John, and after the break, I have a song that started very differently. It's from Hall & Oates, and John Oates originally came up with it with a more reggae feel. Daryl Hall heard the idea, slowed it down, and helped reshape it into the dark, moody groove we know today. A song that went to number one, spent 4 weeks at the top of the charts. Find out what song I'm talking about when I play it for you next. 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
5: This afternoon, mostly clear skies with highs in the low 80s. Overnight stays mainly clear, lows in the mid 50s, and watch for patchy fog with visibility around a mile. Tomorrow, more sunshine, temps again in the low 80s, while tomorrow night turns partly cloudy with lows in the low 60s. Saturday brings mainly cloudy skies, a high in the upper 70s, overnight lows in the mid 60s, and winds out of the south at 10.

B102 and 98.5. Playing that one for Dolly this week. Whitney Houston's I Will Always Love You, a song, of course, written by Dolly Parton. And as tributes continue to pour in for that music legend we will all miss, and one of the most generous hearts the entertainment world has ever known, I keep thinking about something. There are some people we never really have to say goodbye to. Dolly gave us songs that became part of people's lives, songs we fell in love to, cried to, sang along with, and

car and passed down from one generation to the next. And that's the beautiful thing about music. The person who wrote the song may leave us, but the song will remain. And somewhere today, somebody is hearing a Dolly Parton song for the first time. Somebody else hearing one and remembering a person they haven't thought about in years. And somewhere, somebody is singing along to a song Dolly wrote decades ago without even realizing how much of a part of their life she had become. So, yes, we are going to miss her. But every time we hear her unmistakable voice or that version of I Will Always Love You, a little piece of Dolly is still right here with us. And this week, we remember her the best way we know how, by playing the music. B102 and 98.5.

0: B102 and 98.5. Fleetwood Mac with Landslide. Jesse Aaron on the air. And, you know, I've always thought golf outings were kind of brilliant fundraisers. You get to spend a day golfing. And if your score is terrible, at least you can say you were doing it for a good cause. With knowing your golf game was helping a police dog make those bad shots hurt a little less. Because if you want in on the 11th annual Portage Police Canine Golf Outing, tomorrow is the requested registration deadline. The outing itself is Saturday, September 12th at 9 in the morning at Portage Country Club. 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Register through the Portage Police Department or Portage Country Club. You can get more information by going to the website, portagewi.gov. So if you've been thinking about putting a team together, you've got until tomorrow to get signed up. 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
1: 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Late result from the tennis court on Tuesday. Baraboo fell to Wanakee in the Badger Large, 6-1. The lone win coming from Leah Kirzig. Boston was swept by Sparta 7-love. Tennis today, Baraboo at home with Monona Grove. 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High school football week two kicks off tonight with non-conference games across the area. Portage will be at home with Baraboo tonight. 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Elsewhere, Hillsboro at home with Riverdale, Royal at Cochran Fountain City, Ithaca Weston at home with Wazika Steuben Seneca. Also tonight in eight-man football, Wunniwak Center at home with Palmyra Eagle. The Brewers got past the Mets last night, 8-1. A four-run second inning propelled them to the victory. Bryce Terang, a home run with three RBI. Sal Frelick in his return with three base hits, knocking in a pair. Cooper Pratt, two hits, scoring twice. Luis Lara and Garrett Mitchell, two hits apiece. Robert Gasser struck out six for the victory. Tonight on 97.3 FM and AM 1400, it's the Brewers and Mets. 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
4: Two women are accused of defrauding Wisconsin Medicaid.
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5: A hike in property taxes.
6: Property taxes statewide saw the largest increase in more than three decades.
2: That's Democrat David Crowley's plan. Crowley and the Democrats seem more interested in raising taxes to fund fraud than fight fraud. Crowley raised property taxes in Milwaukee County.
7: Crowley recommends increasing the property tax levy.
2: David Crowley even wants to expand the fraud-ridden state Medicaid program.
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9: Oh, absolutely.
2: The David Crowley plan. Higher property taxes, more Medicaid fraud. America's PAC, paid for and is responsible for the content of this advertising, not authorized by any candidate or candidate's agent or committee.

B102 and 98.5 Cheerleader. That is Omi. Jesse Guerin on the air. And, you know, I realized something about myself not too long ago. I wonder if you do this as well. But when you're writing your doctor, do you write differently? If I'm texting somebody I know, it's basically, hey, are you around? But if I'm sending something through a doctor portal, my chart, suddenly I'm writing like I'm applying for a bank loan. Hello, doctor. I hope this message finds you well. And apparently, that might actually help. Researchers looked at 3.6 million patient portal messages and found that the way you write your message may affect whether you get a response. Messages that started with the doctor's name got responses about 39% of the time. Messages without a greeting, about 26%, and longer messages around 100 to 200 words were also considerably more likely to get responses than really short ones. Now, there are bigger concerns in the study because researchers also found differences in response rates for different types of patients, and they're worried that AI systems trained on those old patterns could repeat the same issues. But on a very, like, everyday level, there's something kind of funny about discovering that apparently your mother was right. Be polite. Explain yourself. Say hello first, because apparently even in 2026, with patient portals and AI and all this technology, dear doctor still works better than, hey, you there? B102 and 98.5.

0: B102 and 98.5 Pink. What about us? Jesse Guerin on the air, along for the ride. Hope you're enjoying your Thursday. This is patio grilling and eating dinner outside weather we're going to have this evening. It'll stay clear, comfortable. I'll have a complete look at that weather coming at you in about 4 minutes. Also, music on the way from Justin Bieber, The Weeknd, Ace of Base. And after the break, I have a single that was off of Michael Jackson's Thriller album that features both Janet and LaToya Jackson as backing vocals. It topped the charts back in 1982. Find out what it is when I play it next. 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
2: Securing consumer trust. Hello, I'm Megan Grubner with Healthy Living on Brownfield. The Trump administration has yet to disclose where the up to 300,000 metric tons of beef will be sourced, and there continues to be a lot of questions from consumers. Justin Tupper, president of the U.S. Cattlemen's Association, says the industry is optimistic the move won't erode consumer trust in U.S. beef.
3: We believe as U.S. cattle producers that we produce the safest, best protein on the planet. And we want to continue to do that. That's another reason why we don't want this foreign beef to be dumped on top of ours and ride our good name down or whatever direction it may go. We hope the consumer stays with us. They've done a great job of holding demand and eating beef all the way through this process.
2: But he tells Brownfield,
3: we know history tells us if the market signals stay good, we will rebuild this herd, and we will overproduce again, and that's when we'll see the cycle turn. That's the way the free market system works. We can't have these knee-jerk things happening in the market that send it one way or the other and send market signals the wrong direction, or we won't rebuild this herd here in the U.S.
2: I'm Megan Grubner with Healthy Living on Brownfield.
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5: Skies stay mostly clear tonight, lows near 55, with patchy fog possible and visibility down to about a mile. Tomorrow brings plenty of sunshine, high of 83, then partly cloudy skies tomorrow night, with lows in the low 60s. Saturday turns considerably cloudy, high in the upper 70s, with a south wind near 10. Sunday brings some clouds, high in the upper 80s, lows in the low 70s, and south winds at 15.

B102 and 98.5. All That She Wants. That is Ace of Base. I'm Jesse Guerin, wrapping up my time. Go placidly amid the noise and haste. Some good music still to come, though. How about some Camila Cabello, Madonna? I've got one from Bruce Hornsby and The Range, Justin Bieber. And right now, leaving you with The Weeknd. This is Cry For Me. Have a great rest of your Thursday. I will talk to you tomorrow. B102 and 98.5.

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0: Hey, it's Sarah. Well, country music icon Dolly Parton has a secret song locked away in Dollywood and won't be released until 2045. It's called My Place in History, and it was written to be her last. It's currently locked in a wooden dream box time capsule at Dollywood's Dreammore Resort. The 10-time Grammy-winning country singer, songwriter, actress, and philanthropist died at the age of 80 on Tuesday following a brief battle with cancer. She wrote hundreds of songs, including classics like Jolene, Coat of Many Colors, and I Will Always Love You. And there's at least one more song tucked away that won't be heard for the better part of the next two decades. Recently, resurfaced video shows the Queen of Country discussing the recording and then the burying of the secret song at her Tennessee theme park. She said, "I had to write this song that nobody was going to hear till then, and I tell you, you have no idea how that has bothered me. I'm going to dig that up so bad," she said on the Kelly Clarkson show back in 2022. Parton was among the most beloved personalities in music and beyond, the rare celebrity whose appeal transcended generations, geography, and politics. With 55 Grammy nominations and 10 wins, Parton is the third most nominated woman in Grammy history, only behind Beyonce and Taylor Swift, and she was truly one of a kind, and I think we all loved her.
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6: Skies stay mostly clear tonight, lows near 55, with patchy fog possible and visibility down to about a mile. Tomorrow brings plenty of sunshine, high of 83, then partly cloudy skies tomorrow night with lows in the low 60s. Saturday turns considerably cloudy, high in the upper 70s, with a south wind near 10. Sunday brings some clouds, high in the upper 80s, lows in the low 70s, and south winds at 15.

Hey, it's Sarah with you. Well, we all love to complain about the reckless drivers on our commute while driving like we're in the final lap of the Indy 500 because we're late for work. A new AAA study shows 79% of Americans admit to speeding, 15% say they speed frequently, 30% said sometimes, and 34% said rarely. Only 21% of people said that they never speed, and drivers were brutally honest about why they do it. 31% of people said that they do it to get around slow drivers. That's me. 25% want to reach their destination faster, and 21% don't want to hold up traffic. What would make people slow down? Avoiding a ticket tops the list at 79%, followed by avoiding a crash at 72% and bad weather at 60%. That's my main one, bad weather. Most drivers say speed limits are appropriate, but nearly half think keeping up with traffic is safer than obeying.

the posted limit, and 30% say speeding isn't a big deal because no one actually drives the speed limit. But according to the National Highway Traffic Safety Administration, speeding is a factor in nearly 30% of traffic fatalities, so the Indy 500 routine may not be worth it for us.

0: Hey, it's Sarah. I'm sure I'm not the only one who feels this way, but by the time I get home from work, there are just not enough hours in the day to get everything done before I have to go to bed. It just feels like the mom duties are never ending between the dinner, the homework, the laundry, and all the things. It's like you can never accomplish it all during the week, and then you've got the weekend spent catching up, I guess. It's just that monotonous everyday grind that sometimes feels hard to get through, especially if you've got like an extra thing that you need to get in there, like some club or sports thing you gotta go to, and then maybe you wanted to exercise too. There's just not enough hours in the day.
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6: 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Music in the Park, Riverside Park in Mauston on Monday night starting at 6. It's music from the Guthries. Also on Monday, there will be a job fair hosted by the Department of Workforce Development at the West Square Building in Baraboo from 1 until 3. The Reedsburg Public Library is holding another Cookbook Club meeting. That's Wednesday from 6 until 8. This month's feature is apples. More information at the Reedsburg Public Library website. If you have something for our community calendar, send us an email, calendar@magnum.media.
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7: 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Crowley raised property taxes in Milwaukee County.
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3: Skies stay mostly clear tonight, lows near 55, with patchy fog possible and visibility down to about a mile. Tomorrow brings plenty of sunshine, high of 83, then partly cloudy skies tomorrow night, with lows in the low 60s. Saturday turns considerably cloudy, high in the upper 70s, with a south wind near 10. Sunday brings some clouds, high in the upper 80s, lows in the low 70s, and south winds at 15.

Hey, it's Sarah with you. If you're the kind of person who munches on chips while answering emails, you might want to take a closer look at your keyboard. Microbiologists say typing right after eating, especially finger foods, is way more unhygienic than most people think. The saliva from your fingers mixes with food residue and turns your keyboard into what they call a bacteria cafeteria. Some bacteria can survive on a keyboard for days, which means every crumb, smear, and greasy fingerprint is basically a welcome mat for germs. But don't panic. The fix is easy. Keep hand sanitizer or wipes nearby, clean your hands after eating, and give your keyboard an occasional wipe down. So I guess I'm good. I definitely eat at my desk, but I do try to keep things clean. A little maintenance goes a long way toward keeping your workspace clean and your keyboard from becoming a science experiment. Ugh.